pulled into a Wawa in Philly in 2000. Blue magic coming from the speaker at the gas pump. All Jersey kids, we never learned how to pump gas.

careless. I'll litigate the family, our father's condition, better man speeches whilst caveman traditions, inches of glory and the leaps of true faith. No, they don't come easy, but they honor the ways that another day over, a moment or a year, bring me right back to the

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Won't you remind me who I am? If I could just get back home to pick up where we left off, I'd take better care of myself. I'd stop.

0: Spoon with Inside Out here on The Cafe. Coming up, live performances from The Vault featuring Lord Huron and Robert Plant. That band. Oh, yeah. Robert Plant and Alison Krauss. Just kidding. We're back in a minute with more World Cafe.
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0: Welcome back. It's World Cafe, and it's live from the archives in the vault, pulling out live performances from bands and artists who have visited over the years. And you'll have to forgive me for getting Robert Plant's what his band, his first band was, because he's been on the show so many times, but it's always been solo or with Alison Krauss. So how dare I forget Led Zeppelin, which I didn't forget. And I'm going to pay it off in a great way, because here is a live performance of Robert Plant in studio doing When the Levee Breaks. It's World Cafe's Live from the Archives.

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1: School districts to pay for extended motel stays for students facing homelessness. Isabella Nieto reports.
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2: The bill passed the Senate and now awaits the governor's approval. I'm Isabella Nieto.
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British Museum had lost its charm. How long, I wondered, could this thing last?

our money, our father's condition, and be real about that one true thing we're all missing. Cause you know it's a leap, but sometimes you wanna say that tonight's the night and it's gonna be okay. These hope-filled lies, these unearned traditions,